We always got a hookup for you, and now we've got tickets for the Low Country Jazz Festival. It's a two-day affair on Saturday, September the 5th, and Sunday, September the 6th. 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

0: on this ladies' night edition of your Nighttime Vibe. Queens, thank you so much for letting me spend a little piece of your Thursday night with you. Keep your head high, your heart full, and remember, confidence never goes out of style, and neither does a beautiful woman like you. So until we meet again, I'll be praying for you, brothers and sisters. Thank you so much for doing the same for us, as I'll leave you in the hands of the capable one, Keith Sweat, inside the Sweat Hotel. Continue to love yourself, protect your peace, and keep that vibe alive. God bless.
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are inside the Sweat Hotel, and I am your host, Keith Sweat. Now, baby, I'm going to keep the doors open a little longer before you can check in. But hit me up at 866-92-SWEAT, 866-927-9328. Now, it's a Thursday evening, one day before the weekend, and I'm feeling a little sexier tonight, baby. So call me right now, all right? Now, let's start this show off just like this. Apologize, confess, and I am your maintenance man. Call me right now, girl.

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And I expect that might be the whole world, because everybody needs something or someone to love. When it's cold outside, who are you holding?

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3: Hello, this is Keith. Who am I speaking to?
4: This is Nicole.
3: Hey, Nicole, where you calling from, baby?
4: From Jacksonville, Florida.
3: Okay, when is the proper time to introduce your kids to that significant other?
4: Okay, well, I'm a single mother, too, and it kind of depends. It depends on how you feel about that person, whether or not you feel like you can trust that person enough to introduce them to your children. Because I was with someone and I waited a year because I didn't want my kids to, you know, just not be ready because it wasn't their dad.
3: Right. So you think the time period should be a year or less?
4: Yeah, you should. I mean, look at your kids and, I mean, your kids will let you know when it's time.
3: Okay.
4: I mean, because my kids love their dad, so it was hard to determine the time, but when I thought it was time, I presented itself, and it was the right time.
3: Okay, baby girl. Thank you for checking in. I appreciate that.
4: Thank you.
3: All right. Love you, girl.
4: I love Bye-bye. Your music.
3: Thank you so much. I appreciate that.
4: All right. Thank you, because you're going to be keeping me awake for work tonight. I have to be to work before you get off the air, so I thank you for all you do.
3: That's always a good thing. Thank you so much.
4: Alrighty.
3: Love you, boo. All right, bye-bye.
4: Thank you.
3: The topic is, when is the right time to introduce your kids to your significant other? Keep the calls coming, baby. You're in the Sweat Hotel. I want to hear from you, all right? The number is 866-92-SWEAT, 866-927-9328.
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3: Hey, this is Keith. Who am I speaking to?
4: Tyra.
3: What can I do for you this evening?
4: I was listening to the radio and you asked if we have done anybody wrong.
3: Mm-hmm. Have you done anybody wrong?
4: I have.
3: Okay. Well, who have you done wrong?
4: My boyfriend.
3: How did you do him wrong?
4: I

0: cheated on him, and then I got mad because he was playing the game and tried to act like he was talking to my best friend behind my back.
1: So you cheated on him because he acted like he was talking to your best friend?
0: No, I just cheated on him, period.
1: It didn't really matter if he was talking to your best friend or not. You just cheated on him anyway, huh?
0: Yeah, but I know that I was wrong.
1: Well, what made you do that?
0: I don't know.
1: Oh, you just wanted to do it. You just felt the urge to cheat on him.
0: He worked a lot.
1: So he don't give you enough attention?
0: No.
1: Okay, so you went to get attention from somewhere else.
0: Yeah, but then when after I did it, it just didn't seem, you know what I'm saying, like it was pointless.
1: Okay, so it wasn't worth it?
0: No.
1: Okay, baby, I understand that. Some things we do is not worth doing, as you see, right?
0: Yeah.
1: All right, baby, thank you for checking in. Love you, girl, all right?
0: All right.
1: All right, bye-bye.
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2: Hi, this is Keith. Who am I speaking to?
3: To Patricia.
2: Hey, Patricia. How you doing? Where you calling from, baby?
3: Mississippi.
2: Okay, what can I do for you tonight, Patricia?
3: I have this friend that I be following all over the world. And I'm tired of following him because he just can't make up his mind what he wants. I just need your opinion what I should do.
2: Don't follow him all over the world.
3: What should I do?
2: Well, if he can't make up his mind, of course.
3: Okay, so you don't think he ever... I just said that. Throw the towel in. Just leave it alone.
2: Throw the towel in, baby. The fight is over. The fight is over.
3: Ain't nothing gonna happen, huh?
2: The fight is over, baby. Throw the towel in.
3: Oh, so it's nothing gonna happen?
2: And nothing's going to happen.
3: Okay.
2: Somebody's calling you on your house phone. Maybe that's someone else wanting you.
3: I don't have nobody else. I have friends, but...
2: Well, you know, you never know who... You might have a secret admirer calling you right now.
3: Nah, I'm looking for a real man. I'm not...
2: You're looking for a real man, huh?
3: Yeah.
2: Okay, I understand, baby.
3: Yeah,
2: okay, so, baby.
3: I guess I'll just throw the towel in and let it be.
2: There you go, girl.
3: Okay, babe.
2: Bye-bye.
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1: 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So when do you think is the proper time to introduce that special someone to your children? Call me on the Sweat Lines and let me know. The number is 866-92-SWEAT. 866-927-9328.

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2: Topic Thursday.
3: Hello, this is Keith. Who am I speaking to?
4: This is Nicole.
3: Hey, Nicole, where you calling from, babe?
4: From Jacksonville, Florida.
3: Okay, when is the proper time to introduce your kids to that significant other?
4: Okay, well, I'm a single mother, too, and it kind of depends. It depends on how you feel about that person, whether or not you feel like you can trust that person enough to introduce them to your children. Because I was with someone, and I waited a year. Because I didn't want my kids to, you know, just not be ready because it wasn't their dad.
3: Right. So you think the time period should be a year or less?
4: Yeah, you should. I mean, look at your kids and, I mean, your kids will let you know when it's time.
3: Okay.
4: I mean, because my kids love their dad, so it was hard to determine the time, but when I thought it was time, I presented itself and it was the right time.
3: Okay, baby girl. Thank you for checking in. I appreciate that.
4: Thank you.
3: All right. Love you, girl.
4: I love your music.
3: Thank you so much. I appreciate that.
4: All right. Thank you, because you're going to be keeping me awake for work tonight. I have to be to work before you get off the air. So I thank you for all you do.
3: That's always a good thing. Thank you so much.
4: All right.
3: Love you, boo. All right. Bye-bye.
4: Thank you.
3: The topic is, when is the right time to introduce your kids to your significant other? Keep the calls coming, baby. You're in the Sweat Hotel. I want to hear from you, all right? The number is 866-92-SWEAT, 866-927-9328.

0: Who is it?
1: It's the Sweat Hotel. Topic Thursday.
2: Hi, this is Keith. Who am I speaking to?
3: Jasmine.
2: Hey, Jasmine. How you doing, baby? Where you calling from?
3: Huntsville, Alabama.
2: Okay, what can I do for you tonight?
3: I'm calling in regards to the topic about introducing your kids to someone when you're a single parent and when it's the proper time to do it.
2: Are you a single parent?
3: Yeah, I have 3 children.
2: Okay, and the guy that you're dealing with, he's obviously not the father of none of the kids, right?
3: No, he isn't.
2: Okay, so when do you think the proper time is to introduce him to your children?
3: Well, I've introduced my children to him, and it was like after 4 months. So it's after, you know, I learned who he was. I think you should wait until you're sure that you're going to be dealing with that person. You can really tell off that if someone's right for you. And if he's not right for you, he's not going to be right for your children. And I don't mean no flings or no one-night stand type guy. I'm talking about someone that, you know, you're into it with. So,
2: how long have you been in a relationship with him?
3: 1 year.
2: Okay. All right, baby. Thank you for checking in. I appreciate that. All right.
3: All right. Thank you.
2: Love you, girl. Bye-bye.
3: Bye.
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1: You know, I can't speak for all girls, but we just be mad that you didn't leave us alone. 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
1: 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Raleigh Romero versus Teofimo Lopez. 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
1: And Savannah J wants to know, are you ready for the Low Country Jazz Festival? 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
2: Inside the Steve Harvey Morning Show on a Friday. It's Gino Jones and Savannah J.
3: All right, now let go of that rope. We don't need no ropes. Don't hold it.
2: Oh, Lord, have mercy. I'm sorry. That's another story, another time. That's another story, another time. It's all good. It's Friday.
3: It's a Friday.
2: It's a free Friday.
3: It's a funny Friday. Yes, it is.
2: We'll tell you all about that later. And are you celebrating that birthday today? And if you are, happy birthday to you. My baby, Clifton.
3: Cliff, my dog.
2: Yeah, that's right.
3: Look out, T.I. Let me say this. T.I. ain't got nothing on Cliff.
2: Oh, no, I ain't saying that.
3: I said it. Gino Jones, Uncle G.
2: Oh.
3: I'm saying Cliff, T.I. ain't got, I love T.I. He ain't got nothing on you playing. I said it, and I meant it. Uh-oh. I meant it, and I said
2: it. Oh, like K.R. the landlord. Yes, that's my son. Gino said it. T.I. is talented also. You a mess.
3: He is. Okay. But so is my nephew.
2: Okay. My bad. I ain't going to take that from you, Dolly. Allie, your dad is too much on this free Friday.
3: Shout out to Mary J. Blige. Yeah. So, you know, she was on a podcast with Michelle Obama talking about it was intentional about her not having children.
2: Mm.
3: When she was younger, she talked about her family.
2: Yeah.
3: And she was like, man, my family, I'm paraphrasing some of the quotes. They would be struggling.
2: Mm-hmm.
3: They need babysitters.
2: Mm-hmm.
3: They couldn't, like, do things when they wanted to because they had the responsibility of being a parent.
2: Right.
3: But now she's kind of reflecting and saying, I see what those kids mean, their kids, people's kids mean to them. I see what their teenagers mean to them.
2: Mm-hmm.
3: But Michelle Obama had a very profound statement.
2: What did Michelle say?
3: She said that if you're not a whole person, a child would not do that for you. Somebody need to hear that this morning.
2: Yes, that's right.
3: Take a look at traffic this morning.
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5: Checking on your Friday morning commute, we've got one accident in North Charleston, 526 headed eastbound, and that's at the Leeds Avenue exit, exit 14. You can be our eyes and ears on the roadway. Call us. Let us know what you see. 972-1152.
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2: Hercules.
3: I don't know which one is Hercules, but it doesn't matter. Williams Bryce Stadium. That's going to be Thursday night, October 29th.
2: That's right.
3: Now, just tell us your three favorite Chris Brown or Usher song.
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2: Okay, come with it.
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3: 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Donna Lee, good morning. How's that ride to work and school? 26, 526, 1795. How's it looking?
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5: 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Working a wreck in North Charleston, 526 eastbound at Leeds Avenue and Meeting Street Road at Hampton Avenue. 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
18: It is time now for the nephew to run that prank back. Nephew, what you got for us? What you got?
19: What you got for us?
18: I know.
19: I got it. I got gingivitis. Gingivitis. Yeah.
18: Mm-hmm.
19: We about to get in them gums. We about to get deep in them gums right now. All right.
18: So what are you,
19: let's go,
18: dentist?
19: Cat dog. Yes. Gingivitis. He's you need prankist. To go. If you haven't gone, you need to go once or twice a year, please.
18: At least.
19: Cat dog.
20: Hello. I'm trying to reach Kelvin.
21: Yeah, this is Kelvin. Who am I speaking with?
20: How you doing, Kelvin? Let me make sure I got the right Kelvin. Kelvin, you at the job, you work on the fourth floor, right?
21: Yeah, I work on the fourth floor.
20: Are you in the cubicle next to Randy?
21: Yeah, matter of fact, I am. But who am I speaking with?
20: Well, I'm not at liberty to give my name right now, but I'm bringing some news from the job that I think you might want to, this is some news I think that you would probably want to know. And, let's just say I'm an employee from another floor, and I got wind of what was going on the fourth floor. And I wanted to bring it to your attention because I think on your floor, nobody's bringing this to your attention. You know?
21: Okay. So look, let me get this straight. You can't tell me your name, but you work on a floor below me. Do you know me?
20: I've seen you before.
21: Okay, no. Do you know me?
20: I mean, I don't know you. No, so no. Let me.
21: Okay, so how did you get to so-called being the spokesperson for people who work with me?
20: Hey, man, I just wanted to give you the news because the whole fourth floor is gossiping about you and nobody's telling you what's going on.
21: Okay, so obviously the gossiping about me has gotten to you on the third floor, and now you are coming to be my deliverer, so to speak?
20: I'm just a guy bringing you some news, man. I'm just here to... Let me ask you this, bro. Are you flossing at night?
21: Am I... What business is that of yours?
20: I'm just asking, are you flossing at night? Do you floss on a regular basis?
21: Yeah, I floss on a regular basis. What's that got to do with the price of tea in China?
20: Okay. When's the last time you've been to the dentist?
21: Man, who the hell are you?
20: Hey, let me tell you, to be honest with you, man, my problem is not really with you. I'm really upset with the people on the floor that's not telling you. But you know,
21: well, why ain't you talking to them?
20: Well, the problem is, man, is that they talking about you and they're not telling you what your issue is. So let's get to the issue at hand. So you are flossing. You are flossing. That's what you're saying?
21: Straight, I floss.
20: Okay, are you brushing your tongue?
21: Come on now. You don't have to question me about my hygienic makeup. Okay. You don't know me. You have never talked to me, but you're going to side with a bunch of folks that think they know me because they work for me.
0: I'm not siding with them, brother. I'm not siding with them. But
21: well, so, you're making a call on their behalf. You're siding with them.
0: Okay, Kelvin, listen to me. This is messed up, dude.
21: Really? You don't even know me and you're going to approach me like this?
0: So, Kelvin, they think you have gingivitis.
21: Oh.
0: I mean, when you go to your dentist, are y'all cleaning below your gums?
21: Dude, the dentist do what he do. I'm laying there with my mouth wide open. And I go more often than every 6 months. So what the hell are you talking about?
0: Well, okay, something is wrong. Okay, and everybody's saying that it's you, it's your breath. That's just, you know, they saying they leaving the fourth floor to go down to the lobby just to get some fresh air.
21: That's bull. Well, this is what I want you to do. Since you're speaking on their behalf, tell every one of them sorry so-and-sos that if they got a problem with me, they need to come approach me. And then, if it's that bad, I'll blow my stank ass breath in their face. Bring it on, because this conversation with you is really way off base, because you have no business calling me, telling me what they say.
0: Can I give you some items to mix together for you to gargle with later tonight?
21: You work in the building, but now you're a dentist. Man, you know what? This is bull, and we going to settle this tomorrow, first thing in the morning. I'm going to go to the fourth floor and wait for all these sorry so-and-sos to come up there who's been talking about me behind my back. And guess what? You invited to the party too, player. Since you're going to be their representative, each one of them lying bastards when they get in there, as far as I'm concerned, when tomorrow get here, is going to be ass whooping. And if you want some of it, show up since you're the representative. But you can get a
0: Do you think it could be some cavities or something? Do you think you
21: it's gonna be cavity, my foot in your cavity ass is what it's gonna be. And whoever else wanna try to take it out, they gonna get it in theirs. So guess what? It's on tomorrow. I ain't got gingivitis.
0: Are you only brushing in the morning when you leave for work? Are you only brushing
21: me? Have you not understood me? Don't keep questioning me. You can question me tomorrow after I whoop their ass and yours. Why'd you do me this way?
0: Can you bring your toothbrush tomorrow?
21: I'll bring a toothbrush. It's five fingers on my toothbrush. I bring them. They'd be balled up, and you will get the Mr. Cleaning that you ain't never thought you would get from a dentist.
0: Okay.
21: They just don't know what you started. Hey man. Hey, bro.
0: Calm down, man. Just calm down. We're trying to fix the problem.
21: This is gonna fix the problem.
0: Kevin, you kicking ass is not gonna change your breath.
21: I ain't gonna worry about it. Them lying jokers can come down there and sit in your cubicle.
0: All right. So do you wanna know who put this out there? I want you to know me when you see me tomorrow.
21: Go ahead and lay it out for me. Tell me who the hell you are.
0: So this is Nephew Tommy from the Steve Harvey Morning Show. Randy got me to prank phone call you, man.
21: You know what? You almost caused me to say something. You is lying to me. How you going to call brother and do me like that, man? Okay, I got you. You wait till I see Randy in the morning. You wait till I see him.
0: All right, man. Give it to me. Tell me what is the baddest, and I mean the baddest radio show in the land.
21: Without a doubt, man. It got to be Nephew Tommy and the Steve Harvey Morning Show.
18: Oh, goodness. All right, Nephew. Thank you. We get it. Yeah. Coming up next, it is Ask the CLO. Our Chief Love Officer, Steve Harvey, is right here, right after this.
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1: I've seen it online.
2: Carla, that's
1: most black people
2: you.
1: I know don't even let the dog up on the bed.
2: Yes.
1: We know our dog better not ever, man.
0: Mm-hmm. Get on the bed. Nah, that's not
3: I can't roll over and think I'm grabbing my wife and that ain't what this is. I can't do that.
0: That's a prop.
3: What the
2: soft
3: heck?
2: And furry. Yeah. She's so soft and furry.
1: And you know, we when our dog was living, he died. But Bear was a Doberman Pinscher. You know, he was trained well. He was a very well trained dog and a really smart dog. He knew. You know, he never jumped up on people. He was trained not to jump up on people. He was trained not to climb on furniture. All of that.
2: Mm-hmm.
1: You know,
2: and he didn't sleep in the bed.
1: You sleep by the bed, but you can't get in the bed.
2: Okay.
1: But I didn't want him over there by the bed because every time I walk in the bedroom at night, it'd be dark. He scare me.
2: You step on him.
1: No, I'd walk towards the bed. He'd be in there laying on the rug, ears be straight up.
2: He's
1: a big dog, man.
2: Yeah. Okay.
1: You know, he loved me. He took care of me. He was loyal to me, but he never.
2: Yeah. All right. Thank you, CLO. Coming up at the top of the hour, we will have some entertainment news for you right after this.
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12: Loretta Devine. It's
11: wow.
12: My girl. Waiting to exhale.
11: How old is Loretta?
12: 77. Black Don't Crack.
11: And who else is celebrating their birthday?
12: Khalees. Remember that song? Into your milkshake, da-da-da-da-da.
11: She was married to Nas.
12: Yes.
11: Oh, she's 47.
12: And still, man, have you seen her on social media?
11: No,
12: I think she's living in Costa Rica.
11: Okay, enjoying her life.
12: Girl, man, the waterfall and the swimsuit.
11: Wow.
12: Girl, at least you got that milkshake. All right, girl.
11: And you said the fastest man in the world. Who's that?
12: In history, outside.
11: In
12: the
11: history.
12: Only man that can beat me in a foot race.
11: You.
12: Usain Bolt, shout out to Jamaica.
11: Okay.
12: 40 today. He won several gold medals. Officially 9.59 seconds in 100 meters is like 110 yards.
11: Wow.
12: On a football field, that's fast.
11: And no one can beat him. No one.
12: No, he was a
11: wow.
12: man.
11: And where did he grow up at?
12: Jamaica.
11: Okay. Like our Ricky Lee.
12: Shout out to Ricky Lee. Amon, everything be I remind. Yeah.
11: And who else is celebrating their birthday?
12: Well, Savannah.
11: Yes.
12: Happy heavenly birthday to the man they call the Big Dipper.
11: Wow.
12: Wilt Chamberlain, Pro Basketball Hall of Famer, NBA legend, NBA champion, scored 100 points in an NBA game.
11: 100 points?
12: 100 points.
11: Wow.
12: He was born on this day in 1936. He died in 1999. He was only 63. And he claims to have slept with over 20,000 women.
11: Okay. All right, Daddy.
12: Hence the nickname, the Big Dipper.
11: Oh, his nickname was the Big Dipper.
12: Mm-hmm.
11: Okay, this is a family show. I'm going to leave that right there.
12: We're going to dip into some tickets next hour. You can win to see Usher and Chris Brown in Columbia October 29th.
11: Child, I'm going to leave that right there.
12: How's that ride to work?
11: Donna Lee.
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14: Earlier wrecks have cleared out of the roadway, so that's great news. And looking at the traffic cams and the traffic maps, not seeing any significant major delays for your drive-in. Somerville to downtown on I-26, still less than 30 minutes for your drive. 972-1152.
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1: I have said that to Tosh, and he's kind of repeated a little bit of it.
2: Yeah.
3: Maybe a couple of words.
2: Are you talking about that lady? Yeah.
1: Yeah, that always works, Steve.
4: Or he'll say this. Oh, you're talking about old girl, the one that you always talking about?
1: Yeah. She's still at it, huh?
4: Same old, same old.
2: Or like when she really talking about something I really should have been listening to, but I wasn't. I fake an injury.
4: An injury?
1: What? What's an injury?
5: And then come to baby, what's wrong?
3: And then she'll stop, and the attention will be on you.
5: It changes.
4: What's wrong, baby? You got Charlie horse? What's wrong?
1: My head.
4: You have to do all that instead of listening to your wife.
1: Drama queen.
2: I'm not going to. All right.
4: Happy anniversary to my man. 22 years of marriage.
2: Happy anniversary.
1: Happy anniversary. All right, guys. All right, moving on to LeBron James. he recently launched a dedicated YouTube golf channel named At LeBron. His debut feature-length video documents a 3-on-3 golf scramble in Scotland with his 2016 Cleveland Cavaliers championship teammate, Steve. That's Kevin Love, J.R. Smith, Richard Jefferson, Tristan Thompson, and Channing Frye. LeBron took up golf
2: seriously.
1: I'm going
2: to tell you right now, he can't mess with J.R. Smith.
1: On the golf course?
2: Oh, that boy can play, man.
1: Well, he's on there. LeBron, as I was saying, took up golf seriously last summer, hoping to make the sport more appealing to inner city youth. So here's a question for you guys that play golf. Would you like to play a round of golf with LeBron? Simple.
6: Yeah, that'd be cool. Why not?
2: Yeah, I play with
1: him. Yeah.
6: I think LeBron's a cool guy.
1: From what I see.
4: LeBron is a great person.
1: Yeah, I don't know how he's done it. I've never met him, but I believe that.
2: I don't know how he's done it, man. This man has played all these years, been famous and relevant the entire time, has played the game at the highest level you can play, and ain't been in no controversy.
6: No drama.
1: Yeah.
6: Mm-hmm. No drama. Mm-hmm.
1: Yeah. Genuinely good guy. Yeah, Carl. Yeah.
4: I have a question. So, was LeBron drafted right out of high school?
2: Right out of high school.
4: Into the NBA?
2: Yeah. Right out of high school.
6: Sports Illustrated in the 11th grade. Yes.
4: Yeah.
2: Him?
6: That boy was on magazines then.
2: Kobe? Mm.
4: Kobe, too. Okay. Mm-hmm. Okay.
6: Garnett.
4: And Kevin Garnett.
2: Garnett.
5: Dwight Howard.
2: Moses Malone.
4: Ooh, and they don't do that anymore now, right? You can't.
6: You got to go at least 1 year.
4: For the NBA, for college. Oh, yeah. Okay.
2: Mm-hmm. But they don't mind that now because they get that NIL money.
4: Right.
6: See that, Junior? We know how to do sports. Me and Hawk know how to do sports. You see that?
5: Yeah. Okay.
4: Well, that was good.
2: It ain't going to change. All he's going to do is get it. He takes his sports as an opportunity to complain and have a bunch of
4: unrealistic thoughts.
2: No. You know, it's Houston going to the Super Bowl. That's how it sounds like sports. Yeah, it sounds like it.
4: He could be a fan of this. Team.
1: And Tommy was right with you last year this time.
6: Yeah. Oh, I done got off that bandwagon.
2: I told both of y'all. I never got on it. I told you to get over here on this wagon with me next to these Browns. I don't know.
6: I'm not following no quarterback that played like that down the same road.
1: Thanks, guys. Coming up in 20 minutes after, add eggs to the list of foods currently being recalled in the U.S.
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12: The Vibe. We're live. We are local. It's Gino. It's Savannah. Inside the Morning Vibe. Hello, 708 Savannah J. Good morning, my sister.
13: Is it already winter?
12: Wait a minute. It's 2,000 degrees outside.
13: I'm just messing with you. When does winter appear?
12: Okay, officially, that's December 21st. Now, by the way, today
13: when
12: is going to be...
13: fall. Isn't fall in August?
12: A fall is... Firstly, a fall is around September 21st.
13: Okay.
12: But it's going to be 96 degrees again today. However...
13: Yeah, I know that. I'm just messing with you.
12: No. You make a good point. Because even though it's hot as you know what...
13: We still have to prepare.
12: The National Weather Service is predicting, Savannah, get ready for this, another one of those cold winters, temperatures below 20 degrees.
13: Wow.
12: Now, listen.
13: Ooh, you like the hot weather or you like cold weather?
12: Listen, there are multiple reasons I'm not back up north in Chicago.
13: In Chicago, okay.
12: And one is snow and ice.
13: Okay.
12: If I never see snow again, if I never see below 20 again, uh-huh. I would be good. But unfortunately... it's followed me here. So don't blame me.
13: You brought it here, Gino. Yeah, no, you brought
12: trust
13: it here.
12: Me, I didn't.
13: Take it back.
12: There are a few things I would bring. That's not one of them.
13: Yeah.
12: And the National Weather Service is predicting we're going to get a cold winter. So we're going to be talking to some members of Charleston County's emergency management team pretty soon. They're going to give you tips because, you know, most homes, the infrastructure, because you're a homeowner, they're not built to have temperatures like 5, 0, minus 5.
13: And that's what they're saying is going to be happening? Wow. Mm-hmm.
12: That's the prediction. So we'll give you more details about being prepared for this winter. It's already hurricane season, but we got to get ready for the winter, too.
13: Okay. Let's check on this traffic and see what's happening. Donna Lee, what's up in North Charleston and downtown Charleston?
14: Gerald's Tires and Brakes, 843 Traffic.
15: No accidents or breakdowns on the traffic board. Looking at the traffic map from the traffic cams, not seeing any significant tie-ups or slowdowns. Still, volume of traffic is increasing. It's about a 36-minute drive from Somerville to downtown.
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1: Well, guys, in case you haven't heard, the U.S. Food and Drug Administration, the FDA, upgraded the massive Midwest Poultry Services egg recall of nearly 19 million eggs to a Class 1 designation, which is the agency's highest and most severe warning level. Consuming the potentially contaminated eggs carries a reasonable probability of causing serious adverse health consequences or death. Wait a minute.
2: My handsome, eh?
1: This just got real. Wait a minute,
0: should have read this morning before I got breakfast.
1: No. Too late, Junior.
2: I ain't dying behind no eggs, man. I done beat cancer. I'm not dying behind no eggs.
1: Okay. Okay, so the recall includes white shell and brown shell cage-free eggs. Wow.
3: Produced. They only come in two colors.
1: Yeah.

0: produced at, okay, produced at farms in Texas and sent to food service providers and grocery chains in Texas, Louisiana, Oklahoma, Arkansas, Mississippi, and New Mexico. This comes after the major recall of processed iceberg lettuce from Taylor Farms in Mexico. That was, of course, linked to a massive multi-state outbreak of Cyclospora infections across the United States, 27 United States.
1: Okay, sir. So we can't handle we can't eat no salad because of the lettuce.
0: Nope.
1: We can't handle jalapeno.
0: Nope.
1: What is we finna to eat?
2: I saw too, Tommy, that they're recalling bacon. 12,000 pounds of bacon being recalled.
1: Bacon? Oh, no, that ain't gonna happen. That ain't gonna happen. These white folks ain't gonna let y'all do nothing to that pig now. I'm telling you now, these white folks ain't gonna let y'all do nothing to that pig.
3: I don't know what y'all think. What are y'all talking about?
1: Y'all not finna mess this pig up.
3: No, they all messed up from the get-go. You got to understand that in the beginning. Bacon not good for you.
0: So bacon and eggs.
1: So let me ask you this.
3: Pork products are not good for you.
1: Are the pigs eating egg and salad? Is that what's wrong? Maybe they eating what?
4: He is really
3: the
4: stupid.
3: Pig eat anything. Hey, man, if you chop up a human body with
0: this ignorant show right here
3: that's completely infested with a sickness, you cut a human body up and throw it in the trough, they eat it.
5: So, Uncle, you ain't never had a pork chop sandwich or you ain't never had no bacon? That what you said?
3: I've had everything.
5: Okay.
3: I didn't say I've never ate it. Mm. I'm just telling you, pork is not, it's just not good for you.
0: A lot of people eat bacon when you barbecue.
1: I ain't eating.
3: Now, Junior, like I said before, when you take ribs and you put it over an open fire flame and smoke it and cook it with rub on it, it loses all pork properties.
0: No, he always says that.
3: And it becomes,
0: no, it doesn't.
3: It becomes a whole nother meat.
0: What meat is that?
3: Bobby Q. That's a whole nother meat.
0: Okay. Watch out. Okay. Eggs is on the list now. Wow. All right, guys. Coming up, it is Roscoe Wallace right after this.
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10: No accidents or breakdowns on the traffic board. Looking at the traffic map from the traffic cams, not seeing any significant tie-ups or slowdowns. Still, volume of traffic is increasing. It's about a 36-minute drive from Somerville to downtown. 972-1152.
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12: Rex just added to the traffic board. Rivers at Durant, 41 at Dunes West Boulevard. Still working this one West Ashley at Glendale Drive and 61. 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

0: 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And if you need advice on relationships, work, sex, parenting, and more, please submit your Strawberry Letter to SteveHarveyFM.com. We could be reading your letter live on the air, just like we're going to read this one right here, right now. You never know. It could be yours.
1: It could be yours. So buckle up and hold on tight. We got it for you. Here it is. Strawberry Letter.
0: Thank you, nephew. Subject, how do I keep her out of my clothes? Dear Stephen Shirley, I'm a 38-year-old married man, and I'm a personal trainer on the side. I met my wife at the gym, and we've been together for 3 years total, and we got married last December. She is the most beautiful woman I've ever known, and I fell in love with her immediately. In the beginning, we spent all of our time in the gym together or at my house. We went on a couple of trips to see her parents and mine, and that's when I noticed that she's got some trust issues. She opened up and told me that her ex had a woman in her bed, and she found out when she got in the bed, and there was a big spot on the sheets. She said it messed her up for life, and she asked me to be patient with her. I've tried to be, but it seems like she's never satisfied with my answers. I always try to answer her calls by the second ring, and I try to respond to all of her texts within 5 minutes. Nothing I do is enough, and lately she has been questioning me and checking up behind me when I get home. She started going through my dirty clothes last month, and she thinks I don't know. When I go to wash clothes, my briefs are turned inside out, and so are my gym clothes. I assumed she was checking for stains and smells, and I confronted her about it. She tried to turn it around on me by saying I wouldn't be questioning her if I wouldn't be questioning her if I didn't have something to hide. She started taking my suits to the dry cleaners for me, and I hope she's not pulling over on the side of the road to smell my clothes. She rode to church with me Sunday and said my car had a strange smell. I wish she would let me know what she's thinking instead of sniffing around. How do I get her to believe that I'm not going to hurt her? Is that possible? Well, it's not impossible, but it's a lot of pressure to put on a person. And like your wife, everyone has baggage because they've had a life before you, before their partner. It's just that some are able to leave the past in the past and some are not. Your wife has not been able to do that. And she's really getting a little crazy with this stuff. Her slimy ex-husband had someone in their bed, didn't have sense enough to wash and change the sheets and all of that. And I'm sure that had to be devastating for her. And after that, how can you possibly live up to her expectations? And that's the problem, isn't it? The relationship is at a place where everything you do is suspicious to her. Everything. Pretty soon, you won't be able to go anywhere or do anything without her being suspicious of you. And that's pretty much what it is right now. Her insecurities, her paranoia is going to ruin this marriage. They're going to ruin this marriage if she doesn't get help. She has to learn how to get past what happened to her in the past and move on. I recommend therapy for your wife immediately. She's got to get some therapy. She needs some help. Steve?
2: This is sad because this woman right here is doing the most. I guess I could talk to this lady, but I think I should do this and talk to all women. Ladies, all men don't do wrong. All men are not in this world to do you wrong.
1: True that.
2: There are some people here who are put in your life to treat you right. There is one person made specifically for you that is God has created to be your soulmate. You can find him if you get out of the way. Now, how do you stay in the way? By making all these choices on your own. You don't never confide in God. You don't ask God to point him out, show you. You just pick what you want, pick what you like, and here you go. I can't tell you how many women have let good men go because they had a bad experience with a bad one. I can't tell you how many women have ran a man away because they won't accept this man's goodness and graces. Because and no matter what he do, she comparing him to somebody else. This woman in the letter is no different. This man done wrote this letter, so it's getting to him. He's married. And he's a personal trainer on the side. I don't know if that means he has another job and he personal trains, or I don't know what that means, but he a personal trainer. I met my wife at the gym, and we've been together for 3 years total. We got married last December. Now, let me tell you something. If you a personal trainer and you meet a woman at the gym, this chick fine. Yeah, she fine. Notice right here. He at the gym. He in the body shaping business. He done met this girl at the gym and married her. This girl fine. Ooh. It, next line, she is the most beautiful woman I've ever known, and I fell in love with her immediately. At the gym. He didn't fall in love in the parking lot. No, he came to work one day. She was in there with them pants on, them biker shorts, that halter top. She was doing deadlifts, squats, sitting on that machine that women sit on and they keep opening and closing their leg, that machine. That one right there, I don't care who you are when you get on that one right there. Me and hard for me to walk past that machine. I'm just going to tell you that.
0: Hang on. Hang on.
2: Because it looked like you waving at us. That's what it looked like. To
0: anyway, coming up at 23 minutes after, we'll recap this letter. We'll hear Steve's response. And the subject of today's letter is, how do I keep her out of my clothes? We'll get back into it right after this.
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15: 813 Friday edition.
14: We talked about Mary J. Blige earlier this morning about her not having a child. There's a lot of celebrities talking about having children at a certain age.
15: Speaking of that, Mr. Jamie Foxx, who, by the way, he's got a new comedy special coming on Hulu October 7th called Take Care of Yourself. You know, he had that health scare with the stroke and everything.
14: And the rumor was that he was a clone, right?
15: Yeah. Is it? No. This is the real. Well, I guess he's not a clone because he's having a baby with his new girlfriend. He was a little nervous. He said, I was on the fence about having a child at 58.
14: Wow.
15: Speaking of those celebrities you just mentioned having children or not having children in their 50s.
14: The Boss daughter, Donna Ross.
15: Tracy Ellis Ross.
14: Beautiful lady. Beautiful.
15: She is not having it. She is tired. Are you all asking her about having a baby?
14: Okay. It's your body.
15: It's her body.
14: Do what you want to do with it.
15: As a matter of fact, Savannah, let's listen to what Tracy Ellis Ross had to say about them folks asking her about when you going to have a baby.
14: Okay.
16: You know, I'm 53. People are like, for a while there was, have you ever thought about having children? No, never thought about it. I'm so glad you brought it up. Should we talk about it now, you and I? Should we talk about why? Let's get into it. Is it time? Do I do it now?
15: See, listen, if you ain't got to push this baby out, mind your business, and I'm going to go ahead and mind my business and live my best life.
14: That's right.
15: Let's take a look at traffic. Donna Lee, how's that ride to work and school? How's 26 looking? How's 526 looking?
14: Yeah, because it's Friday.
15: Friday!
14: It's crazy out there.
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18: 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Highway 41 at Dunes West and 61 at Glendale. A new wreck, Ingleside Boulevard, North Charleston, near Weber. 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
3: Still on the scene of a couple of wrecks. Ingleside Boulevard at Weber and Ashley River Road at Ashley Hall Road. Looking at the traffic cams, not seeing any major significant tie-ups or slowdowns. Be your eyes and ears on the roadway, call us. Let us know what you see. 972-1152.
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5: Team 2 Weather Center. Slightly cooler today with a high in the mid-90s. That still puts us into a heat advisory today and 44% chance of showers.
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15: It is time now for Junior and Sports Talk. Junior, what you got for us?
14: All right, Shirley, here we go. Listen, I don't know if y'all heard about this already, but Steph Curry's his shoe deal. Have y'all seen what this shoe deal is?
16: What he got?
17: What he do?
14: Man, this boy has signed a 10-year, $1.1 billion shoe deal. I mean, come on, Curry.
15: Billion with a B?
14: B. With a Chinese shoe company called Nailing. $1.1 billion. I'm telling you right now, I wear these shoes with anything. I don't care. 1.1. I shouldn't have to take these shoes off. What would you do, Unc? You had a shoe deal right now, Unc, with a 1.1
16: billion.
14: What
16: does shoe look like, though? I don't care what it look like.
15: Yeah. What does that
14: this ain't about image.
16: I wear them Aladdin lamp shoes that curl up on the toe with a jingle bell on the
17: head. Oh, $1 billion.
14: You wouldn't care.
16: I wear that shoe that black dude put them two big Cadillac emblems on the toe.
15: Oh, yeah, the tip. That was crazy.
14: I think that's a brilliant move, man. 10 years, $1.1 billion.
16: Junior.
14: Now, y'all tell me who y'all think Junior, the top five shoes are. Who has Junior, the top five shoe deal?
16: They signed him a deal for $1 billion.
14: $1 billion for 10 years, huh? Ten years.
16: That's $100 million
15: a year. Yeah.
14: In shoes.
16: God. What is in? Dog, I do a tie deal, suit deal, sock deal, drawers deal. You can license all my clothes. Dog, you can give me $100 million and get all this stuff.
14: $100 million.
18: Do a whole doll on my shoulder. I just wear that.
16: Depend suit on and make water come out of everywhere.
15: Oh,
16: I pee in the suit. I nurse out that suit.
15: It's too far, guys.
14: No, it's not. $1 billion. Do you know, sure, I'll do an IV deal for $1 billion. I had the best IV. You have to worry about it. All the IVs. I do all of them. For $1 billion. And shoes. And it will cover, like, you know, lifestyle shoes. It'll cover golf shoes. It'll cover things that, you know, Steph is into. But $1 billion shoe deal, man, that's a round of applause.
18: That's big.
14: I'm telling you, I am not mad at him, man. I am not. Because you know what it covers, Tommy? He ain't going to play basketball for another 10 years. You know that? So he just going to get
18: a whole house made out of them shoes. I ain't lying.
14: You be the old man that lived in the shoe.
18: That lived in the shoe.
15: Negro.
14: Congratulations.
16: Y'all ain't really got to build no house. You and Junior just get in the shoe.
18: What? Right there. See, right there. You always want to make the joke take a turn, right there.
16: Well, just get the shoe in my side.
15: Thank you, Junior. Coming up at the top of the hour, a lady feels like her sister was being shady, and she wants to know if her sister can be trusted. We'll get into it, find out what that's all about right after this.
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1: But Sister Odell, Abraham, and Solomon, they had multiple wives.
0: You leave the Bible out this.
1: Stating the facts.
0: Hey, okay. Hey, watch yourself. You just rang the bell. Don't get yourself back in there. Yeah.
2: No, you did not.
0: You don't go and drag up nothing in the Old Testament, try to use it as an example. You close to God now. You ought to know better. Your daddy was a preacher and everything. You can ring my bell. Ring the bell.
2: Really, Sister Odell?
0: Ding-a-ling-a-ling.
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3: Stop, Shirley, uh-huh. 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
4: Okay, about thinning hair, shedding, and conditions like alopecia. 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
3: 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Now,
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5: With Jada Pinkett Smith,
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3: 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Keep the tip up, kiddo. 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Reel him in.
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3: Hi, it's Matt from Call Dad. I really like to fish. I'm not that good at it, mind you. Let's say the fish and I, we have a mutual misunderstanding. My son, though, is obsessed with fishing. He picks the spots we fish. He tells me what lures to use. He ignores that the fish he's hunting is bigger than he is. Seriously. He pulled in a tarpon on his own last year. And when he decided to catch a long-nosed gar-

0: Or, bam, he hooked one. 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
1: And we're going to make some noise at the Coastal Carolina Fair, Monday night, November 2nd, with yours truly, the Chief Rocker, Stephen St. James, and DJ Kool. 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
1: Yeah.
0: I know, I get buck wild, but I have a good time. Oh, wait, I just looked at my phone. I just got paid. Oh, you know I got to cut up. 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

0: I like that. The new one from T.I. featuring Summer Walker. It won't, and won't. You got it right here on the People Station. Star 99.7. Get ready. It's an hour party coming up. I'm talking about the 90s at noon with H.V. Dahl. The Sir Master is here to start the weekend, baby.
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97 The People Station, man. DJ H. Vidal. We are the vibe of the low country. I do this thing called the 90s at noon, Monday through Friday at 12 o'clock. Hope you guys are enjoying your day.

0: 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Y'all enjoy the rest of your day. I'm gone.
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1: S-A-double-D-I-Q. Yo, he wanna get involved with you. It's the S-A-double-D-I-Q. Yo, he wanna get involved with you. It's the S-A-double-D-I-Q. Yo, he wanna get involved with you. It's the S-A-double-D-I-Q.

0: J.H. for that. I appreciate y'all for hanging out with your boy, all right? 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
8: You got him. 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
8: Hi, it's Matt from Call Dad. 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He ignores that the fish he's hunting is bigger than he is. Seriously, he pulled in a tarpon on his own last year. 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Excitement, pride, the butterflies in my stomach. Seeing him be amazing. I like fishing, but I love being a dad.
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0: Reach out for Victoria Monet and Stephen St. James, and you'll be glad you did. You heard it first on the Vibe of the Low Country saying, you got a plan, and grab a margarita, and let me tell you where to meet us. And that's exactly it, the Taco and Margarita Festival, happening September 5th at Riverfront Park in North Charleston. 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We'll be glad to meet you with a bunch of margaritas. 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
6: 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I like fishing, but I love being a dad.
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2: Gerald's Tires and Brakes, 843 Traffic.
3: Here on your fantastic Friday afternoon, keeping an eye on the roadways, watching a wreck at Bonaire Boulevard and Dorchester Road, smash up at St. Andrews Boulevard and Ashley River Road, one at Harborview Road and the James Island Expressway on-ramp, and one at Main Road and Savannah Highway. Also down Savannah Highway at Nicholson Street, be aware of a disabled vehicle. Be sure to drive careful as afternoon showers are likely. Watch out for that roaring thunder. This is Matthew in your 843 Traffic Center, 972-1152.
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0: 49ers, did you get to check out the Versus battle with Donnell Jones and Joe last night? Man, who did y'all really think was going to win? But of course, my man Joe came through, represented, and showed out in last night Versus against Donnell Jones. Now, scrolling social media all day today, early last night, y'all were giving Donnell Jones the business. But although he does have great music that we still enjoy, y'all were giving him the business. You want to get the business, the Southern Soul music? Well, it's going down Monday night, November the 2nd, Southern Soul Night at the Coastal Carolina Fair, starring Fat Daddy, my guy. Let me clear my throat. Mr. DJ Cool is going to be in the building, and my guy Cupid doing that Cupid shuffle from Lafayette, Louisiana. And we want you there with us. Next week, we will be giving away tickets right here on the Vibe of the Low Country. It is Star 99.7.
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2: Getting ready to head into your 4 o'clock hour, seeing a couple of collisions out there. Incident down on North Rhett Avenue, smash up at Savage Road and Orleans Road, one at Rivers and Aviation, another down Main Road and Savannah Highway with a wreck at the O'Reilly Auto Parts, also on Savannah Highway, and a collision at the I-26 East BC off-ramp. This is Matthew in your 843 Traffic Center, 972-1152.
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10: Tomorrow, some of us will wake up and it will be our last day on this earth. 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

0: 7. And Savannah J wants to know, are you ready for the Low Country Jazz Festival Saturday, September 5th and 6th with the great names of Rick Braun, Jonathan Butler, Kiko Matsui, Richard Elliott, and the man himself, Anthony Hamilton? You could win tickets in the morning with Savannah J and Steve Harvey, but you've got to know your Anthony Hamilton music. She's going to put together a three-pack of songs, and your job, tell her what the three songs are, and you've got your tickets to the Low Country Jazz Festival. It's from the Vibe of the Low Country, Star 99.7, your home for the Low Country Jazz Festival.
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2: Collision out at 526 East on the Wando Bridge, along with another incident on Clements Ferry Road and one at Cosgrove Avenue in Rivers. Still watching a few other wrecks, one at the I-26 East BC off-ramp, one on Main Road and Savannah Highway, another incident down Rivers Avenue and Aviation Avenue, and still seeing an incident on St. Andrews Boulevard and Ashley River Road. See something, say something, give us a call. This is Matthew in your 843 Traffic Center, 972-1152.
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4: Hi, it's Matt from Call Dad. 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Seriously. 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Excitement, pride, the butterflies in my stomach. Seeing him be amazing. I like fishing, but I love being a dad.
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girl, but we just be mad that you didn't leave us alone. 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

0: Jesse Rivas and Money Long with Ain't You Tired? Nah, it's Friday. The weekend is here. We're about to turn up on the vibe of the Low Country. Now, understand, tickets are on sale right now for you to check out Usher and Chris Brown coming to the William Bryce Stadium in Columbia, South Carolina. Man, I'm so excited. Those brothers are actually coming to the Carolinas to show up and show out. My brother DJ Mars is one of the DJs on that tour, and it's going down Thursday, October the 29th. That is the week before, no, the week after South Carolina State Homecoming. So you got time to get your mind right. It's going down with us right here on the Vibe of the Low Country. It is Star 99.7.
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2: Hope you're enjoying your late Friday afternoon. Whether you're on your way home, to the beach, or to visit your Nana, here's what you need to be aware of. Collision at the Wando Bridge eastbound on 526, one on Clements Ferry Road, another at West Ashley Circle and at Taborwood Circle. Keeping an eye on a wreck at Cosgrove Avenue and Rivers, another at Main Road and Savannah Highway, one on Shepherd Street and Perry Street, and also at Shepherd and Meeting Street. Also seeing a collision at Executive Hall Road. Be careful out there today, y'all. This is Matthew in your 843 Traffic Center, 972-1152.
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0: Drive Time at 5. Was definitely inspired by the Versus battle. R&B won last night. Donnell Jones versus Joe. And I think Joe came out victorious on this one. According to my social media, shout out to my guy Joe Thomas. I actually know him personally. Also, I know Donnell Jones personally. Both of those guys living in Atlanta, Georgia. My big homies right there. Now, understand, it's Leo season. Let's send some love out to our Leos out there. Happy birthday. Shout out to my brother, Charvis Wood, celebrating the birthday today. Y'all make sure y'all text Charvis and tell him happy birthday. Alicia Loki is celebrating the birthday today. Key Gordon, Chastity Carolina, Renee Harris, a.k.a. Kendra Harris, celebrating the birthday today. Key Gordon is celebrating the birthday today as well. Tiffany Eleanor, Janira Simmons, Torres, also James Williams is celebrating the birthday. And if today's your birthday, happy birthday to you and yours from yours truly, DJ D-Nice and the vibe of the Low Country. It is Star 99.7. Hey, it's Friday. We're going to turn up, baby.
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2: Gerald's Tires and Brakes, 843 traffic.
3: Little after 5 on a Friday, the weekend fast approaches. Looking at your evening traffic, smash up at Seabrook Island Road, another at Meeting Street and Shepherd Street, incident at I-26 East and Eagle Drive, Cosgrove Avenue and Rivers, and still an issue on the Wando Bridge eastbound. Also still seeing that disabled vehicle at Savannah Highway and Nicholson Street. Keep your eyes peeled and give us a call if you see something. This is Matthew in your 843 Traffic Center, 972-1152.
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3: Taking a look at your evening traffic, we've got a smash up at Parkwood Estates Drive and Savannah Highway, another at Meeting Street and Shepherd Street, one at I-26 East and Eagle Drive, another at Seabrook Island Road, and beware of one at Broad Street. If you see something, say something. Give us a call. This is Matthew in your 843 Traffic Center, 972-1152.
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3: Traffic in your 6 o'clock hour. Thank you to our caller for letting us know about a couple of accidents on Rivers Avenue. One at the Red and White Grocery, another at the Bradley Square Apartments, and a wreck close to the Domino's Pizza. Seeing a wreck at the Chipotle at Dorchester Road and Netherby Lane. Incident at Chisholm Road and Ravens Bluff Road, and at Parkwood Estates Drive and Savannah Highway. Be careful out there on this beautiful Friday evening. This is Matthew in your 843 Traffic Center, 972-1150.
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0: 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Please be careful out there on those highways and byways, and it's hot outside, so please stay hydrated all weekend. 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
2: Gerald's Tires and Brakes, 843 Traffic.
3: Wrapping up this evening with a few remaining incidents, collision at Chisholm Road and Ravens Bluff Road, smash up at the Chipotle at Dorchester Road and Netherby Lane, still a few issues on Rivers Avenue, one near the Red and White Grocery Store, and one outside the Bradley Square Apartment Complex. Drive carefully and enjoy your weekend. This is Matthew in your 843 Traffic Center, 972-1152.
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0: 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You could win tickets in the morning with Savannah J and Steve Harvey, but you've got to know your Anthony Hamilton music. She's going to put together a three-pack of songs, and your job, tell her what the three songs are, and you've got your tickets to the Lowcountry Jazz Festival. 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